0: little Chris Cornell. Can't go wrong.
1: Rock 102 with Sully.
0: Let's push this button. Here we go. The puck about to drop at the Bell Center. We got game three. The series knotted a game apiece. This is the series to watch right now. Who are we kidding? The Avalanche went down 3-0 in their series with the Golden Knights last night in the West Final. This East Final, Habs, Hurricanes went to OT last game. Ehlers with a huge winner. This is going to be good. So puck dropping right now in Montreal as we speak. Game three just getting underway. Here's Fleetwood Mac.

0: 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Or giraffes are 30 times more likely to get hit by lightning than people?
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21: 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I'm Whitney.
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0: Hey, Jordy, you're working outside. It is 27. It's only going to get hotter as the week goes on. How the boys doing?
2: Sweaty and sticking to things, and it's not fun. Got to do the old sideways walk every now and then.
3: Joel did just say, Ugly Kid Joel, our hometown rocks guy. He was talking about the old man no shirt season, which is like old men around wearing no shirts. That's the season we're getting into. But he also said it's also the sideways walk to unstick season.
0: It's the BSS. It's ball stick season.
3: You know what you need for that? A little bit of AC/DC.
0: I was going to say baby powder, but, you know, before you go golfing, you just put
3: is that true?
0: Do a little
3: do
0: sprinkle
3: people do
0: there.
3: That?
0: Oh, yeah.
2: Either that or you got to get some fancy stacked underwear. They got the little...
0: Yeah, they got the...
2: Everything separated.
3: I just saw it was Sacha Baron Cohen. It's for some kind of promotion for his new movie. This is it. It's some kind of holder of some sort.
4: I had an idea, which was to create a kind of wonder bra for men, raise the level of the scrotum. That kind of younger look, should you need it.
2: I could see that working on days like this,
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Wallflower is one headlight. It is 27 out there, just sweltering today. Tomorrow, we're into the 30s. Wednesday, a little warmer at 33. Thursday and Friday, we're hitting 35 degrees. I still kind of want to knock on wood because I'm afraid of a random blizzard, but it feels like we're finally there. It feels like it's time to play the Ataris. Here's the Boys of Summer.

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0: 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My daughter is here. What song are we doing next, buddy?
2: House of Pain.
0: Some Jump Around. 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
1: This is Jen.
2: What's up?
1: Well, you're talking about de-aging things?
3: Okay, yes, the de-aging AI technology that we have now.
1: You remember when you were, like, young and cool and you'd have, like, a decent vehicle?
2: Oh, yeah.
1: Or, like, I had, like, a Ford Escape and I babied that thing.
2: Right.
1: Then I had kids and I bought a van.
2: Oh.
1: And now there's food crumbs, there's sports equipment, it's got a weird smell.
2: Yeah.
1: You know, like it's gross.
2: Yeah, but we are our cars, really. So maybe.
1: Well, and that's
2: maybe,
1: unfortunate for me.
2: Maybe you have crumbs as well.
3: I was just going to say, you just called Jen gross.
1: And I have crumbs and I'm old and sweaty, apparently. So,
2: no,
1: perfect.
2: Listen, wouldn't you love to de-age your minivan back to a convertible?
1: Oh, wouldn't that be great?
3: I don't think that works that way. It didn't start off as a convertible and age into a Windstar.
1: Just cut the top off my minivan?
2: I'm surprised they have not made the minivan convertible crossover. And
1: right?
2: It's just a massive convertible top.
1: For soccer moms going through a midlife crisis, they've got this massive, like when they're by themselves with their kids, they think they're cool because they're driving around in their convertible minivan.
2: Yeah, with a wine dispenser.
1: You know what, Woody? You created the dream vehicle.
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12: 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And that's what's happening around Saskatoon. I'm Whitney.
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1: Julie calling.
2: How are you, Julie?
1: Yeah, doing good.
3: What's up?
1: So I hear you guys are looking for some horror stories.
2: Oh, yeah.
3: Well.
2: Your top five horror stories.
3: Oh.
1: Yeah. How about ticks?
2: How about ticks?
3: What?
1: Yeah, ticks. Yeah. Well, I think I'm the queen of tick bites. That's the only way you can look at it. They love me.
2: Oh.
1: They're like a natural attraction.
2: So your top five horror stories of your personal life is a series on ticks.
3: A franchise. Yeah, exactly. A tick franchise, Julie.
2: Tick franchise. Tick one.
1: There you go.
2: The underboob bite. Tick okay. Two, the return to my belly button.
3: Okay.
2: Tick three.
3: Let's let Julie tell
2: behind
3: the story,
2: the knee.
3: Shall we?
1: Yeah, you've covered some of them, but you'd have to start. The initial one would be the tick that bit me six times.
2: The tick? What the hell?
1: Yeah.
2: What a gluttonous little thing.
1: I kept having an itchy spot. I kept scratching, and I thought, well, gee, maybe you should take a look. And yeah, there was a tick there, and I could see six spots where it had latched on.
2: Wow.
1: So that one ended quick, yeah. I've had them everywhere. I've even had them latched on between my toes. Uh-huh. I've had them in my belly button, and I've had them on my butt and my boob also.
3: Well, I'm going to just go on a limb and say those ticks are perverts.
1: Yeah. Well, the worst part about it, the one that was latched onto my butt, I slept with it.
2: No.
3: He okay. Never called again.
1: Yeah, I didn't find it until the next morning.
2: Well, oh, that's a one-night stand that you'd wish you'd missed.
1: Yeah, that's for sure.
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1: Hey, who's this?
2: This is Krista. How are you?
1: We're absolutely stupendous.
2: I like that. Is that like Fantabulous?
1: It's basically a cousin.
2: Okay.
1: It's a cousin of Fantabulous. Like they would be at the same reunion, but they would never have met.
2: Well, as long as they don't mate, because that would just be weird.
1: Yeah, we don't need any of that.
3: Krista, talking about things from childhood that just wouldn't fly nowadays.
1: Won't fly.
3: Don't fly.
2: You remember back in the day of the wood panel station wagon and all that jazz?
1: Yeah.
2: Okay, well, we had one, and it had the three rows of seats, but the back row was rear-facing.
1: I know.
3: Huh?
1: I remember
2: and
1: that.
2: And there was no seatbelt.
1: No.
2: So you could see the person that was going to rear end you.
1: That's right.
3: Come
1: you'd
3: on.
1: You'd start screaming at your dad, speed up, speed up!
2: Add to it, my dad, at his worst, smoked 3 packs a day.
1: Wow.
2: And, yeah, Krista never smoked because I learned real early that that's a bad thing.
1: Oh, you did smoke, though, when your dad smoked 3 packs a day.
2: Well,
1: you were smoking right along with him.
2: True story.
1: I can remember going to friends' houses where their parents smoked, and it was always, I loved the smell of cigarettes. I always thought that there was, no, I did because I didn't, no one in my family smoked. And I just loved the smell, and I'd go to these friends' houses, and you go for a sleepover, and then you'd come home, and my mom would make me leave my bag in the porch.
3: Woody, you were so the kid that helped your friend's parents roll smokes, didn't you?
1: Oh, yeah. I thought that was the coolest thing. And one friend's dad had one of those machines that you get the little tubes. It's a kook, like a Visa. Yeah. Oh, man.
2: Oh, man.
3: If it's bad for you, they shouldn't make it so fun.
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2: All right, I always love having some new people with me on Hometown Rock, and tonight we got to do that. I have not had the pleasure of chatting with the band Oscars Hollow before, and tonight I got Chris along with me. How you doing, Chris?
3: I'm doing great.
2: Excellent. Thanks. I appreciate making the time, and I'm glad we finally got to connect. It's, I'm always discovering new bands around the province, and anytime we get to have them on and let everybody experience them, that's a great thing.
3: Awesome. Yeah, no, we love it too. We love the opportunity to talk about us and our music.
2: Let's start off with getting to know the band a little bit for anybody that has not heard you guys before. Tell me a bit about who all does what in the band.
3: Myself, I play guitar and sing in the band. Our keyboard player, Daryl, also manages some lead vocals. We have Kurt Burnett on drums and Byron Shaw plays bass.
2: Awesome. And now you guys have been doing this together for a while now, hey?
3: Yeah, we started in 2016 with a little bit different lineup. An old bandmate of mine from high school reached out and asked if I wanted to get back to playing. And so we started up in 2016. And over the years, we've kind of had a few people come and go. That original band member no longer plays with us. But the current lineup has pretty much been together since about 2020, playing pretty steady, yeah.
2: And now, like, I know it's always difficult to do, but how would you kind of describe your sound? Where do you kind of pull some influence from?
3: Well, we've always liked, say, bands like The Band or, you know, classic rock influences, but we also love sort of the modern bands like Wilco, you know, Nathaniel Rateliff, bands like that. So we typically would classify ourselves as a rock and roll band.
2: Yeah, I know you got a lot of stuff in the works. How about we start with some shows? What's happening next?
3: We have a house show planned for May 29th with a duo from the Okanagan, Josh plus Bex. We met them a few years back at one of the festivals we played, and they're amazing, and they're just in town, so we decide we put together a show with them.
2: I love a good house party. If I'm waiting to find out more information, where can we find you guys on social media?
3: We are at Oscars Hollow on both Facebook and Instagram. And other than that, you can check out our website, www.oscarshollow.com.
2: Where does Oscars Hollow come from?
3: Well, that was actually the old, my old bandmate and I, our original band name was Oscars Hollow, and we used to play in the down in the basement, and there was a stuffed pheasant, and his name was Oscar. So we dubbed that room and player we played that Oscars sort of Hollow.
2: So. I love it. All right, let's get to some music here. We are going to play a song tonight, but I know you said you're working on quite a few things right now. What all's in the works?
3: Well, we've got, we've finished mixing and mastering an album, and so we are in the process of sort of prepping, planning, and promoting that one. Our first single, Desiree, which I believe we're going to play right away, we're releasing that today, and to follow with a few more singles, but we do have an album release planned for September, so mid to late September is when we're planning on putting that album out.
2: All right. Shows, music, we got all sorts of things to look forward to from you.
3: Exactly, yeah.
2: Okay, well, let's talk about the song we're about to play. Tell me a bit about Desiree. What's the story behind it?
3: The story, it's basically, you know, a song about nostalgia, kind of looking back to, like, simpler times and sort of old, you know, old romances and old things like that.
2: Perfect.
3: Kind of what it feels like and what you take from it and what you learn.
2: Well, I like to let the band introduce their song for me, so you go ahead and introduce it.
3: Hi, I'm Chris from Oscars Hollow, and this coming up is Desiree from our upcoming album.

0: There you go. For the first time ever on Hometown Rock, that is Oscars Hollow with Desiree. And there is a lot of things about that song that I enjoyed. I love me a good woohoo. That it's just every time you toss in a woohoo like that, it makes me feel good. And it's something about that song. It's kind of like a sad song, but it makes me feel good. And it just feels like something, you know, you'd toss on with the boys cracking a cold one on the hot deck in this kind of weather. So hopefully we're going to get some more stuff from Oscars Hollow, because I know they said they were working on some more music. And if that song makes me feel that good, I can't wait to listen to some more. Hometown Rock for Winston's English Pub and Grill, world-class beer, tried and true cocktails, and live music. 21st Street downtown in the historic Hotel Senator.
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20: 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I'm Whitney.
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3: Okay, lay them on us. What's terrifying to you?
1: Okay, the first one is when someone comes up to me and says, I have a fun little project for you.
3: Ew, no.
2: Yes.
1: Never fun, never little.
2: You call that movie The Anonymous Project.
1: That is like the number one horror story.
3: Okay.
1: Any email that's marked urgent.
2: Okay, can I also say, it's like when people mark their emails urgent when they're not urgent. Fred, what are you bringing to the potluck? Urgent.
1: Well, everybody thinks their email is urgent, so when everybody's urgent, no one's urgent.
3: That's a good point.
2: I see those little exclamation, those little red exclamation marks.
3: Yep.
2: I immediately delete them.
1: Now, my absolute worst one is when I pull into the work parking lot and someone is parked in my unassigned parking spot.
2: Oh, the unassigned spot. The assumed spot.
3: Wait, so then...
1: Now, I park in that spot every day.
3: Yeah.
1: And when someone parks in my spot...
2: Especially if they're a coworker that's worked with you for like 10 years. They know that's your spot. It's your unassumed spot. What are you doing in my spot? What do you think? What are you sitting at my desk now?
3: Woody's going to send them a strongly worded urgent email that they won't read.
1: All the exclamation points.
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1: Hey, Sherry, it's Linda calling. How are you?
2: What? Hello?
3: Give her a
2: You know what?
1: Woody, are you still there, too?
2: Oh, yes, I'm still here. It's remarkable. I'm still here. I mean, where else would I go?
1: You know, well, you never know if you have the day off.
2: I really don't work, to be honest with you, Linda.
3: Okay. Well, how can we help you, Linda?
1: Oh, I was just calling about the awesome neighbors with benefits.
2: Oh, yeah.
3: Well, I don't know if they're those benefits, but...
1: I have the best neighbors.
2: Oh, really?
1: Yeah, I do. They snowblow my sidewalk and garage pad. They even built a gate between our fences so that we can, you know, share their puppy.
2: Oh, that's so neat.
3: I miss my fence bar neighbors.
2: Sherry used to have, between her and her old neighbor at her old house, a fence bar. Did you ever see it?
1: Yes, I did see that.
2: Yes, and you pulled a lever and it flopped down, fence bar.
1: Yeah, we have a gate and their dog puts his nose under for when he wants me to play with them.
3: Oh, see, it's so funny. So. My husband would do the same thing when he wanted a beer from the neighbors.
2: Yeah.
3: He would just stick his nose through the ports.
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1: This is Brian.
2: What's up?
1: Well, I just thought I'd call in about good neighbors.
3: Oh, neighbors. Yes.
4: Yeah, baby. Yeah.
3: Benefits.
2: Okay.
1: Yeah, I've got some great neighbors here. We live in a cul-de-sac, like a bay. And anyway, one guy's got a bobcat, and this guy is out at the first drop of the snow, and he's got it scraped right down to pavement.
3: Bobcat neighbors are the best neighbors.
2: Top neighbors.
1: They're the best neighbors.
3: Well, unless it's an actual mountain lion. And then those are terrible neighbors because they eat your dogs.
1: That's where he's gone.
2: Everyone avoids Barry the bobcat and his kids. Don't make eye contact.

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17: 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Ooh, and don't forget, we need helmets and bike locks as well. 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And that's what's happening around Saskatoon. I'm Whitney.
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15: 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And Saskatoon, you always show up in a big way for this event. Ooh, and don't forget, we need helmets and bike locks as well. 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And that's what's happening around Saskatoon. I'm Whitney.
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1: 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I'm Whitney.
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6: 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Ooh, and don't forget, we need helmets and bike locks as well. 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And that's what's happening around Saskatoon. I'm Whitney.
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3: 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And Mother headlines the SaskTel Grandstand August 6th. 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
4: Theory of a Dead Man heads to Saskatoon, headlining the SaskTel Grandstand at the X July 30th. 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

0: gentlemen, it is now time for Sherry and Woody's morning announcements.
1: Well, happy hot Tuesday. We are expecting above normal temps for the rest of the week. Now, between the slow melt in the north and all the rain, the wildfire season is starting a lot later than last year. But the feds are ready when it does happen. The government has leased 10 additional air tankers and helicopters and has them on standby.
2: Tim Horton says it's going to hire more Canadians. The company admits that they had to lean heavily on the temporary foreign worker program during the pandemic. But now, with the high youth unemployment rates, they will try and hire at least 10,000 new local sourced employees.
1: Day two of the annual meeting of Canada's Western Premiers, the awkward elephant in the room, Alberta's separation discussion, took up most of the talking yesterday. Premier Scott Moe says he'd like to see Alberta stay, but BC's premier was kind of ticked off, saying Alberta's vote comes at an odd time with the tariff and the sovereignty threats from the U.S.
2: Well, at least hockey fans in Montreal experienced the excitement of the Snowbird flyby.
1: Oh, yeah.
2: Because then they lost to Carolina. 3-2 in overtime. Yeah. Montreal looked tired. The Hurricanes lead the best of seven Eastern Conference final 2-1. That's fine, though. Game four tomorrow night, Bell Center, Montreal. They'll tie it up.
1: Yeah. Meanwhile, the Vegas Golden Knights can advance to the Stanley Cup final with a win tonight at home against Colorado. I don't think any of us thought the Avalanche would do this poorly.
2: No.
1: The Knights leading that best of seven West Conference final 3-0 thanks to a huge comeback and a 5-3 victory in game three in Sin City.
2: And our Saskatchewan Rough Riders back at Mosaic Stadium for the final week of training camp. With roster cuts looming, head coach Corey Mace admits they have some hard decisions to make after the second preseason game.
3: That's what you want, man. You want guys to shine, and we definitely thought we had more than a few of those guys do that.
2: Saskatchewan is on a bye week to start the season, which sucks because everyone else is going to be ready to roll, and we'll be going, hey, pass the ball. The Green and White open the year June 13th at home facing the Lions.
1: Oh, nothing but heat in the forecast, Woody.
2: It was the first night, Sherry. AC ran all night.
1: Really? Oh, I actually feel cooler just with that little beep sound there. It's going to be an AC 24-hour situation for the rest of the week. 29 today, 31 tomorrow, 35 Thursday, 36 Friday, and overnight, we didn't get any colder than like 17, 18 degrees.
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1: Yeah, a slight dip at the pumps this morning. Some stations have dropped to around $1.74.9. What a deal.
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1: Just as we hear that the city is ramping up their pothole fixing efforts, the temperatures start to soar. So thinking about any outside workers this week who have to deal in, machinery.
0: Yeah.
1: Or pouring hot asphalt anywhere.
0: Rock 102, who's this?
2: Hey, it's Brian. How are you?
0: We're good, Brian.
1: Yeah.
0: How are you?
2: I'm doing good. Thank you very much.
1: What's happening?
2: Colin, you were talking about people having emergency things.
0: Yeah, those just-in-case emergency items like matches.
1: Oh, matches, good one. A Ouishi pee, or what did I call it yesterday? A pee funnel?
0: The go girl.
1: Right.
2: There's certain things that just stay in my vehicle, take the snow scraper out of the car.
0: Right.
2: And traveling in its, crappy roads, my boots just automatically go in.
0: My kids get so mad at me because I have jumper cables, a toque, gloves, and Sorels in my truck in July. But this is like, I need them.
1: Oh.
2: Well, but see, with a truck, it just goes underneath the seat, and it doesn't come out into visibility until, we get the snow and you actually need it.
0: You know that pouch, that kangaroo pouch at the back of every truck seat? I used to stick stuff in there, but then after having children, they would put food in there.
2: Yeah.
0: And you go to reach in to find something, and it's like, What am I sticking my hand into? Why is it moist?
2: Mystery substance.
1: How is it mushy yet sharp?
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0: Time Bomb, Matt Good, and hello, sweat stains. They're already starting. That's awkward.
1: So, hey, last week I didn't even tell you, but we got to babysit my niece, who's a dog, Kiki. And I was in the backyard with Kiki, and she was super fascinated with those Sir Mix-a-Lot bees.
0: The what?
1: The Sir Mix-a-Lot bees, you know.
2: Baby got back.
1: The huge-ass bees.
0: Oh, because they got a big thorax.
1: They have a lot of junk in their bee trunks. That's all I'm saying.
0: Yeah, thorax. That's what they call it. Just say it with me. That's a thorax.
1: Bee trunk.
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4: Good morning. It's Phoebe.
0: Hey, Phoebe. What's going on?
4: Oh, I'm not too bad this morning. How are you guys doing? Not so good, eh?
0: I don't know.
1: Was that your mosquito? Or what
0: I don't know what that was. It started off with me going to say like, I don't know, but then I held it.
1: I made that sound once, and that's why I have emergency shorts at work. Do you have an emergency item you keep with you, Phoebe?
4: Absolutely. I always carry emergency chocolate with me.
0: Oh. Really?
4: In any kind of, like, when you're having a bad day or, you know, your kid's crying or somebody's bugging you, it's just nice to have that chocolate makes everything better.
1: Yeah,
0: I believe
1: you
0: that.
1: Just need a little hit, right? Little hit on your lips, and then all of a sudden Absolutely. Your endorphins are boom, a little bit higher.
4: You got it. I keep it at work. I keep it in my purse. I always have emergency chocolate on me.
0: I had a Snickers in my gym bag, and I don't know why. I was at the gym, and there was like a free Snickers handout. I don't know what the heck
1: free
0: it was all
1: Snickers
0: about.
1: Day at the gym.
0: Yeah. And the person gave me the Snickers bar, and I just put it in the backpack. I had the backpack around and out and about and warm and such.
1: Right.
0: And about 2 years later, I was so very hungry one morning. And I looked down, and in my backpack, I found this Snickers bar that had been with me longer than one of my children. And it had turned into, like, unrecognizable.
1: I mean, let's be honest. We've all giraffe-tongued a chocolate bar off the inside of a wrapper.
0: That's why I have scars on my tongue from licking things out of cans, out of wrappers.
1: Woody!
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2: This is Tori. How are you this morning?
0: Oh. God, Tori, I don't know. I'm getting nervous about outside.
1: What? Why?
0: It's a trap.
2: It's a trap.
0: It's totally a trap.
1: Okay, warm weather trap. We got it. Tori, what's up?
2: I was just wanting to comment on you guys' emergency thing.
0: Oh.
1: Of course, our just-in-case items, yeah.
2: Well, it's actually underwear in my glove compartment, just in case.
0: Oh!
2: Yeah, well, you never know. Like, if you have an accident, sure, you have toilet paper, but what happens about your gitch?
0: Well, okay.
1: I mean, like, can anyone argue with
0: if you're in a big enough mess that you poop yourself because you crashed, I don't think you're going to think to probably put new underwear on.
2: Well, it's not always when you crash. It's just things happen.
1: Yeah, wrong accident, Woody. Wrong accident.
0: Oh, yeah. Hopefully my airbags don't go off when I fart.
1: Oh, my God.
2: Well, if it does, please let us know.

0: attention, everyone. It's now time for Sherry and Woody's morning announcements.
1: For Sweatco Hot Yoga.
2: The entire province getting above normal temperatures for this week, and that could mean wildfire season will start to ramp up. At this time last year, though, there was 315,000 hectares of forest that had already burnt across the country.
3: Wow.
2: So far this year, there's less than 20,000.
3: Oh, man, what a change. We have the results of last week's traffic blitz. Saskatoon police say back on the 20th and 21st, they impounded four vehicles that were driven by people who were impaired. 83 people got tickets for distracted driving, and 169 tickets for speeding.
2: Well, it's a roommate nobody wants.
4: 1, 2, 3, then start to sing. 1, 2, 3, loud as you please. 1, 2, 3, counting with. 1, 2, 3, doing the fatty bat.
2: That took a while. Just to get to the fatty bat part. Experts say this time of the year, people find bats in their attics, their chimneys. The flying mammals can squeeze through openings as small as half an inch.
3: What?
2: Sherry, your mouth doesn't even close that tight. You could have a bat in your mouth and you wouldn't even know. It's illegal to kill them. Plus, it's really hard to find someone that wants to remove them. And they usually carry rabies. So don't just go grab a bat and start petting it.
3: No. Oh, that wasn't what Habs fans wanted to see.
5: Jarvis back to Svechnikov. Scores! Evgeny Svechnikov has won it in overtime.
3: Yeah, Carolina beat Montreal 3-2 in OT last night. The Canadiens outshot again, this time 38-13. The Hurricanes now lead that best-of-seven East Conference final 2-1, game four tomorrow night in Montreal.
2: Tonight, the Golden Knights could advance to the Stanley Cup final with a win at home against the Avalanche. The Knights lead that best-of-seven Western Conference final 3-0, thanks to a comeback in game three.
3: And the Knicks... Y'all ready for this? Oh, their fans are more than ready. Their team heading to the NBA Finals for the first time since 1999. They swept the Cavaliers in the Eastern Final, capping things off with a 130-93 win in Game 4. New York will play either the Thunder or the Spurs for all the marbles. That West Final tied up at 2 games apiece.
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3: 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The rest of the week, sweltering.
2: Spring time. Spring time. It's still spring.
3: I know. Summery weather coming at us for the last week of May. 29 today, 31 tomorrow, 35 Thursday, and 36 on Friday. 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

0: Well, I hope Stevie Nicks gets all the fancy scarves she wants. Today, it's her 78th birthday.
1: Hey, who's this?
2: Corey.
0: So we've been talking about our just-in-case items that we carry with us. Woody has a weird stuff in his truck at all times. Do you have any of those?
2: Well, I got a pair of sweats in the trunk. I got bald/spring jacket in the back seat of the car.
1: Wow, what are the jogging pants for? Just in case you soil yourself? What?
2: Well, just in case I decide to go golfing and I get a hole in one.
0: Okay. There it is.
1: Oh, that's dandy.
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0: 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That stands for So Outstandingly Sweaty today.
1: Hey, track and field season continues. We've got provincials going on next week at the field house here in Saskatoon.
2: Yay!
1: And I saw, this is actually really interesting, a school here in town taking a sort of different look at track and field day. We all know the classics, right? You've got your long jump and your ball throw and your, what else is there?
0: The only thing harder on Sherry than secondary school was track and field day. I just have to, I just have to let everyone know.
1: Yeah.
0: You would take extreme efforts to train to not be there. You would fake fevers. You would get doctor's notes.
1: Listen, I've been top heavy since the fourth grade. She's not fast, folks. No, but I love how this school, Chief Whitecap School, is doing some different things because ultimately the goal is to just get outside, you know, get the kids outside having fun. So who cares how fast they are at this dash or how far they can jump in this jump? I think this is really interesting.
0: Step aside, kids. You already have your day. I think we should be talking about Mommy and Daddy track and field.
1: Okay, what are you hurdling?
0: No, relationship track and field. Like, I've often competed in the long jump to conclusions. You know? Oh, you're not friends with that person? Why did you like their story on Instagram then?
1: Wow. Mm-hmm. A competitive blanket stealing? My husband wins that one. He's just a jerburrito every night.
0: Still covers tug of war. That's a specifically timed event. It happens at 3:15 a.m. every morning.
1: Yeah, or at your house, the race to become the little spoon in cuddling. You like being the little spoon in Aladdin?
0: Yeah, that's synchronized pretending everything's fine.
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1: Yeah, Thursday, July 30th, they're rocking the SaskTel Grandstand. 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
2: Good morning, it's Heather Woody, it's Don. How's it going?
0: Good, Don. What's going down in the great metropolis of Prince Albert, Saskatchewan?
2: Well, it's a cloudy day today with moderate sunshine. Temperatures hovering around 14 degrees.
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2: Right.
0: Up at Waskasoo. And I'm in Tisdale, Saskatchewan, working at my grandfather's greenhouse going, I don't give my left petunia about the temperature at Waskasoo right now. I'm sweating here. In fact, it makes me mad that you told me it.
1: All right, Don, what's on your mind?
2: Sidetrack. I think you called it the Relationship Olympics.
0: Oh, yes.
1: Yeah, well, track and field day, all the kids are doing their hop, skip, and jumps and low, high jumps.
2: Yeah.
0: She, as you can tell, Sherry got a doctor's note every track and field day. She actually never did a track and field day.
1: Not one.
2: Yeah, I hear you. Ours would be because we live in a small house and we have one bathroom.
0: Oh.
2: It's a 5-meter dash to see who can hit the bathroom door first.
0: Yeah.
1: Okay.
2: And my wife is small and spry, so she usually beats me there, so I have to do the cross-legged pose and pray.
1: On a weekend morning when you're both enjoying your coffee, sitting on the couch, and then all of a sudden you both have to go to the washroom.
0: Yeah.
2: Yeah. Or you get back from a nice cruise in the day and you've had your Tim coffees like, oh, this is not going to end well.
0: No, that could also lead to the silent treatment marathon.
1: Oh, you know, wow.
0: Currently entering the sixth hour of no hydration breaks.
2: Yes, and it often has.
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2: Hi, it's Melanie.
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2: Not too much, just enjoying the heat.
4: Okay, can I ask, do you have air conditioning at the place you work?
2: I work from home, and yes, I have air conditioning.
3: Okay. Is there any place that people would work without air conditioning in this day and age? I don't think there is, unless it's outside.
4: Yeah.
3: Where?
4: An ice cream shack?
3: Even they have air conditioning.
4: Oh, and they can hide in the freezer also.
3: They can drop their body into the tubs.
4: All right, good point. 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
2: No. I was calling about my track and field.
3: Relationship track and field, yeah.
2: Relationship track and field, yes. My event, instead of shot put, would be the ceiling fan, putting a ceiling fan up with your spouse.
3: Oh.
2: So a ceiling fan, a light fixture, or actually the last thing we just did was a cabinet on the wall where I had to hold the cabinet up on the wall while he had to screw it to the back of the wall, and he didn't have the right bit. And you have to keep holding and holding and holding. Well, they get the right equipment, and then they say, just let me get one more thing, and your arms are dying, and you say your arms are dying, but they said it's not that heavy, your arms aren't that weak.
4: I feel like I'm there, Melanie.
2: Yes.
4: Now, did you successfully complete the home renovation triathlon without getting a divorce?
2: We did, but it was close.
4: It was close.
3: Yeah, could lead to emotional dodgeball.
2: Yeah.

0: Attention, everyone. It's now time for Sherry and Woody's morning announcements.
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2: Well, the highlight in Montreal last night, a snowbird flyby.
3: Oh, yeah.
2: Yeah. And then things went sideways.
4: After Carolina's coach's challenge, the play was determined to be offside. We have no goal.
3: Oh, we needed that goal.
2: Brenda Moore called it. Good time for a challenge. Cole Caulfield was offside, so that goal gets reversed. Canes end up winning 3-2 in overtime, and Martin St. Louis just trying to stay calm.
5: There's always learning and failure. That team over there is a good team, very mature. I don't know if we can match their maturity, but we're going to have to elevate that.
3: Wow.
2: Carolina now leads the best of 7 Eastern Conference Final. 2-1. Don't worry. Game 4 tomorrow. It's in Montreal.
3: Yeah.
2: Habs got this.
3: Wildfire season with this heat could finally start to ramp up. Apparently this time last year, more than 315,000 hectares of forest had already burned across the country. So, like, we're way behind. So far this year, less than 20,000 acres.
2: Tim Horton says it's going to hire more Canadians. The company admits that it had to lean on the temporary foreign worker program during the pandemic, but now with high youth unemployment rates, they're saying they're going to hire 10,000 new locally sourced employees.
3: No excuse for that teenager, I guess, to not get off the couch. The Riders are back at Mosaic Stadium for their final week of training camp, and cuts to their roster are imminent. Head coach Corey Mace admits they've got some hard decisions to make after that second preseason game, but it's a good problem to have.
6: That's what you want, man. You want guys to shine, and we definitely thought we had more than a few of those guys do that.
3: They open the season June 13th at home facing the Lions.
2: Back to the NHL, the Vegas Golden Knights could advance to the Stanley Cup Final with a win at home over Colorado tonight. The Knights lead that best-of-7 Western Conference Final 3-0, thanks to a big comeback 5-3 victory in Game 3.
3: And actor Timothy Chalamet and all the other celebrity Knicks fans so excited right now. Their team heading to the NBA Finals for the first time since 1999. They swept the Cleveland Cavaliers in the Eastern Final, so now they're waiting to see if they're going to play the Thunder or the Spurs for all the marbles. Your rock weather and 29 today, Woody.
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3: Ooh.
2: You can't not be happy when steel drums come out. And you know, you'd think that we would have had more steel drums here in Saskatchewan.
3: Yeah.
2: In the summer especially. I know we can't keep them around in the winter because they rust.
3: Or your hands freeze to them.
2: Yeah. Oh, God, Jimmy licked the steel drums again.
3: 31 for tomorrow, 35 on Thursday, and 36 on Friday. 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

0: Three doors down. My kryptonite, any temperature over 30. That's, I stopped functioning.
1: 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I think you've opened a button every half hour of the show so far.
0: Yeah. Like I'm trying to get out of a speeding ticket or something.
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1: Heads up, if you find yourself traveling Highway 7 in or out of town next couple of weeks, bunch of road work happening in those Highway 7 lanes today between the CP Rail Line and 22nd Street West.
0: Hey, who's this?
2: Hi, this is Vicky.
0: What's going on, Vicky?
2: Not much. How about you guys?
3: Not much also.
4: What?
0: I don't know. Mm-hmm. I just thought I'd try that voice on. Mm-hmm. Didn't work. Didn't fit.
1: It was tight. It was too yep. tight on you.
0: Yep. Next size up.
1: Vicky, what's on your mind?
2: The relationship Olympics that you're talking about?
1: Well, we're looking for events for our relationship track and field day.
2: The one I'm thinking about that happens in my house is, what do you want to do for supper tonight?
0: Oh, that's a marathon.
1: That is a marathon.
2: It is. And it's like, starts out like at home. Well, what's in the fridge? Nothing. What's in the freezer? We can't thaw anything. Okay, well, do you want to go out? Okay, I guess we could go out. And then, well, where do you want to go out? I don't know. Where do you want to go out? What do you feel like?
0: Yeah.
2: No. Chinese? No. Italian? Well, we can make spaghetti at home for like 10 times less than what we're going to pay. Okay, well, what do we have in the fridge? And it just goes around.
0: Yeah.
2: It's like a relay. You just keep passing the baton. Yeah. Passing the baton.
0: Okay, so here's my new rule about that. When someone says, where do you want to eat? I say, I'm going here. And if you'd like to come, great. If you don't want to come, go somewhere else. And if you don't like it, drink water with ice. You gave me the option, and I gave you a couple options. Where do you want to eat? I don't know. Okay, well, let's go eat here. Oh, I don't want to eat there. But then tell me where you want to eat.
2: I saw this hack on TikTok where this guy said, instead of saying to your wife, where do you want to eat? You say, hey, guess where I'm taking you for supper? And the first place she says, you're like, oh my God, you're right. How did you know?
0: Oh.
1: Genius.
0: That is so tricky.
2: Relationship hack.
1: I don't know, Vicky. I think you're using performance-enhancing relationship track and field drugs. That's too smart.
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9: A new project starting this morning, Highway 7. Traffic restrictions will be in place for Highway 7 lanes from CP Rail to 22nd Street West starting today. There will be detours in place, and it's expected to take 3 weeks to complete. Idlewild Drive North, the southbound is closed from 27th Street West to 31st Street West, but there will be two-way traffic maintained in the northbound lanes. For closures and more, sign up at saskatoon.ca/dailyroadreport. 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
1: And
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1: I'm...
4: better than being not content, I guess.
0: Yeah, yeah.
1: I'm malcontent. Is that the opposite?
0: I think that was his wife.
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0: Mal.
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0: My street is a clean hot bitch.
1: Your street.
0: Yeah, thanks to the street sweeping that went by yesterday.
1: Oh, yeah, we had ours last week. Spick and span now out on our street. If you live in Nutana, Exhibition, or Avalon, crews are coming your way today.
0: Hey, who's this?
2: Hey, good morning. It's Erica phoning.
0: How are you?
2: I'm good. How are you guys doing?
0: We're making poor choices.
1: Well,
0: we're talking about relationships, and I just think that's a dumb idea.
2: Story of my life.
0: Yep.
2: I'm calling in for the relationship track and field.
0: Yeah.
1: Okay. Yeah. What event needs to be in our track and field day for relationships?
2: Hands down, skating across the bathroom floor after he gets out of the shower.
0: Okay, I got that. Mm-hmm. Men seem to bring a lot of water with them.
2: Oh, yeah.
1: I would hazard a guess that women have more places for water to hide. And you guys seem to drop a lot more water than us.
0: I'm just going to go out there on a limb and say it's because I'm as hairy as a German shepherd.
1: Oh, God.
2: Well, I'm going to say that there is a mat on the floor. For some reason, it just gets stepped over.
1: So don't mind me. You're going to step
0: of
1: right
0: course,
1: over that.
0: After you do the skate across the bathroom floor, you can partake in the couple's passive-aggressive relay. It's teammates exchanging eye rolls, not batons.
2: I'd be down for that.
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2: Good morning.
0: Hey, who's this?
2: It's Amanda.
0: What's going on?
2: Not too much. Just enjoying this beautiful weather.
0: Yeah, I'm trying not to acknowledge it.
1: Don't look at it in the eye.
0: I'm a cabin owner, and you look at the weekend, and it's like, oh, look at all that rain.
1: The forecast changed. It's going to be hot.
2: Did not look that far ahead.
0: Don't look that far
2: live
0: ahead.
2: Live in the moment, Woody.
1: Yeah, live in the now. What's up, Amanda?
2: You guys are talking about the relationship track and field.
0: Yeah.
1: Do you have a suggestion for another gold medal winning event?
2: What about the grocery haul from the car?
1: Okay.
2: I can definitely take this one because I will bring everything in. in one load.
0: Oh, that's kind of like the mixed doubles grocery.
2: Right.
0: You see as much as you can carry, and one partner sort of disappears to the bathroom. I noticed that.
2: Yeah, or I'll get in the house, and he'll go, well, why didn't you ask for help? And I look at him, and I've got like 5 bags in each arm. I'm like, I don't need help. I'm good.
1: Meanwhile, you got 40-pound grocery bags of Campbell's soup cans dangling from each fingy.
0: You know what? That ties to the emotional baggage shot put.
1: Oh,
0: you know,
1: yes.
0: I'm not mad about this. I'm mad about in 2017, you said to my sister...

0: Attention, everyone. It is now time for Sherry and Woody's morning announcements.
1: For Flow Essence Kitchen, Bath, and Fireplace.
2: Well, happy hot Tuesday. We are expecting above normal temps for the rest of the week. Now, between the slow melt in the north and all the rain, the wildfire season is starting a lot later than last year. But the feds are ready when it does happen. The government has leased 10 additional air tankers and helicopters and has them on standby.
3: Tim Hortons says it's going to hire more Canadians. The company admits that they had to lean heavily on the temporary foreign worker program during the pandemic. But now, with the high youth unemployment rates, they will try and hire at least 10,000 new local sourced employees.
2: Day two of the annual meeting of Canada's Western Premiers, the awkward elephant in the room, Alberta's separation discussion, took up most of the talking yesterday. Premier Scott Moe says he'd like to see Alberta stay, but BC's premier was kind of ticked off, saying Alberta's vote comes at an odd time with the tariff and the sovereignty threats from the U.S.
3: Well, at least hockey fans in Montreal experienced the excitement of the Snowbird flyby.
2: Oh, yeah.
3: Because then they lost to Carolina. 3-2 in overtime. Yeah. Montreal looked tired. The Hurricanes lead the best of seven Eastern Conference final. 2-1. That's fine, though. Game four tomorrow night. Bell Center, Montreal. They'll tie it up.
2: Yeah. Meanwhile, the Vegas Golden Knights can advance to the Stanley Cup final with a win tonight at home against Colorado. I don't think any of us thought the Avalanche would do this poorly.
3: No.
2: The Knights leading that best of seven West Conference final 3-0 thanks to a huge comeback and a 5-3 victory in game three in Sin City.
3: And our Saskatchewan Rough Riders back at Mosaic Stadium for the final week of training camp. With roster cuts looming, head coach Corey Mace admits they have some hard decisions to make after the second preseason game.
4: That's what you want, man. You want guys to shine, and we definitely thought we had more than a few of those guys do that.
3: Saskatchewan is on a bye week to start the season, which sucks because everyone else is going to be ready to roll, and we'll be going, hey, pass the ball. The Green and White open the year June 13th at home facing the Lions. Your sports for Arctic Automotive.
2: Oh, nothing but heat in the forecast, Woody.
3: It was the first night, Sherry. AC ran all night.
2: Really? Oh, I actually feel cooler just with that little beep sound there. It's going to be an AC 24-hour situation for the rest of the week. 29 today, 31 tomorrow, 35 Thursday, 36 Friday, and overnight, we didn't get any colder than like 16, 17 degrees.
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1: Just one of the hits we'll be screaming from the top of our lungs during that set. Hey, yesterday was bug day at my house.
0: Bug day.
1: Yeah. Jer had a tick crawling up his leg.
0: Oh.
1: And I had my first mosquito bite of the year.
0: Nice, nice. Just one tick, eh?
1: I think so, yeah.
0: Well, there's one tick, there's always more. That was probably the decoy tick.
1: Oh, not a psych, super psych tick.
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0: Killers with Sherry and Woody, and now 1.5 to 3 minutes of dead air time, Woody.
1: What are you talking about now?
0: Because I wanted to do a Try It Tuesday with this handy grocery shopping tip that I found. It's already been debunked.
2: The watermelon butthole theory.
3: Yes.
0: Yeah.
2: It's been circulating on social media. Someone claimed in order to get the juiciest, tastiest watermelon, look for the fruit with the tiniest butthole, otherwise known as the blossom end. Fruit experts say, not so fast. Every watermelon has a blossom end, and they all pretty much look the same. There's no secret sweetness indicator hiding back there.
1: Hiding back there?
0: Back there.
1: I didn't know there was a back and a front to a watermelon.
0: Just when I thought I had decoded the watermelon mystery, I was going to say, hey, try it Tuesday, guys. Let's all go and try the butthole theory. Well, so now we're back to square one.
1: Well, staying on fruit and butts, I got to try it Tuesday.
0: What?
1: Try listening to this song without laughing.
0: What?
4: Don't put bananas in my butt.
0: Hey.
4: No, don't put bananas in my butt.
0: What is this?
4: I've told you several times before. My butt is not a banana door. And
0: okay.
4: I say, don't put bananas in my butt.
0: Why? Why this?
1: See?
0: Why?
1: See? Yeah, you tried it and you laughed.
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3: Hey guys, it's Jordan.
0: How's it going, Jordan?
3: Hey, I'm just a little down in the dumps today.
0: What happened?
3: No, I'm down at the dump.
0: Oh, you're down.
1: you set that up and we hit it right out of the park.
0: Wow.
1: Good for you.
0: Wow.
3: Yeah. So yeah, you were talking about Try It Tuesday?
0: Yeah, yeah.
1: Oh, yeah, yeah.
3: All right, yeah, I got a 2-for-1 for you.
1: Okay.
3: All right, peanut butter and jam hot wings.
0: No.
1: I've had those.
0: No, that's, come on.
3: Yeah.
1: Our friends at Bugsy's, Brad, he's got all kinds of mad scientist wing flavors. They have those there.
3: Peanut butter and jam hot wings and a little bit of cayenne pepper on your watermelon.
0: Okay, I don't mind that. But look it. Would you ever put chicken cold cuts on a peanut butter sandwich, Jordan?
3: Ken, I don't know about that.
1: I would have, for sure.
0: So why would you spread peanut butter sandwich all over your chicken wings?
3: Because it's this perfect blend of sweet, savory, and salty all in one bite.
1: Well, I've told you before, growing up, bologna and jam. Bologna.
0: What are you doing right now?
3: Right now? I'm at the garbage dump. I'm dumping a load of dirt, so I'm freaking busy here today.
0: I see. Okay, well,
3: yeah.
0: I thought maybe you were in a back alley fight with someone. I didn't know.
3: No. Oh, it's
1: okay, we should try working hard like Jordan.
0: No, I don't want to ever work as hard so that my phone calls sound that noisy.
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3: Good morning.
0: Wow. It's like the sun rose in my mouth, then exploded and poured out my ears.
11: I do what I can.
0: Who is this?
11: This is Mara.
1: It's just what we needed. Now, Mara, do you have a Try It Tuesday tip for us? Something you've been trying that you recommend?
12: I do, actually. So I've been, like, really watching all these, like, TikTok cleaning hacks for the last little while. And I saw one about a month ago, and I was like, hey, I wonder if that works. So I tried it, and it worked. So, you know, like, the Dawn Power Wash for, like, your dishes?
0: Right.
12: Yeah. So if you get a bottle of that, and if you have, like, any old clothes that have, like, those super noticeable grease stains on them, but you just don't want to give it up yet.
0: Right.
12: If you spray about 2 pumps on it and let it sit for about 30 minutes and then wash it in cold water, honest to God, the grease is gone.
0: You're kidding me.
1: I have lots of clothes that I've ruined with one tiny grease spot.
0: Yeah, right on my breast. I must eat with my left breast forward all the time because my left breast has many grease stains.
1: Woody, your left breast is in my soup again.
12: Your left breast is a little greedy, isn't it?
0: Yep. That's why I call him Bert and Ernie. One's bigger than the other.
1: Okay. It's in my soup again.
12: Your left breast is a little greedy, isn't it?
0: Yep. That's why I call him Bert and Ernie. One's bigger than the other.
1: Okay.

0: Attention, everyone. It's now time for Sherry and Woody's morning announcements.
1: For Cabinets by Newfab.
2: The entire province getting above normal temperatures for this week, and that could mean wildfire season will start to ramp up. At this time last year, though, there was 315,000 hectares of forest that had already burnt across the country.
3: Wow.
2: So far this year, there's less than 20,000.
3: Oh, man, what a change. We have the results of last week's traffic blitz. Saskatoon police say back on the 20th and 21st, they impounded four vehicles that were driven by people who were impaired. 83 people got tickets for distracted driving, and 169 tickets for speeding.
2: Well, it's a roommate nobody wants.
4: 1, 2, 3, then start to sing. 1, 2, 3, loud as you please. 1, 2, 3, counting with ease. 1, 2, 3, doing the fatty bat.
2: That took a while. Just to get to the batty bat part. Experts say this time of the year, people find bats in their attic.

0: their chimneys. The flying mammals can squeeze through openings as small as half an inch.
1: What?
0: Sherry, your mouth doesn't even close that tight. You could have a bat in your mouth and you wouldn't even know. It's illegal to kill them. Plus, it's really hard to find someone that wants to remove them. And they usually carry rabies. So don't just go grab a bat and start petting it.
1: No. Oh, that wasn't what Habs fans wanted to see.
2: Jarvis back to Svechnikov. Scores! Evgeny Svechnikov has won it in overtime.
1: Yeah, Carolina beat Montreal 3-2 in OT last night. The Canadiens outshot again, this time 38-13. The Hurricanes now lead that best-of-seven East Conference final 2-1, game four tomorrow night in Montreal.
0: Tonight, the Golden Knights can advance to the Stanley Cup final with a win at home against the Avalanche. The Knights lead that best-of-seven Western Conference final 3-0, thanks to a comeback in game three.
1: And the Knicks... Oh, their fans are more than ready. Their team heading to the NBA Finals for the first time since 1999. They swept the Cavaliers in the Eastern Final, capping things off with a 130-93 win in Game 4. New York will play either the Thunder or the Spurs for all the marbles. That West Final tied up at 2 games apiece.
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1: 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The rest of the week, sweltering.
0: Spring time. Spring time. It's still spring.
1: I know. Summery weather coming at us for the last week of May. 29 today, 31 tomorrow, 35 Thursday, and 36 on Friday. 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

0: Metallica, Enter Sandman, so he can lay out his beach towel, put up his umbrella, and then bury his beer 3 feet deep.
1: Oh, that seems like a lot of extra work, Sandman.
0: Three feet deep down in the sand is still cold. Did you know?
1: This is not your first sand beer burying rodeo, is it?
0: No.
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0: Well, there's the perfect song for today, Boys of Summer. It's the Ataris with Sherry and Woody. Normal daytime highs this time of year, around 21. We're hitting 29 today.
1: Rock 102, who's this?
2: Hey, it's Gordo in Fairlight. How are you?
1: We're very good, Gordon. How's farming down in Fairlight?
2: Well, we got some rain, so I think everybody's a little happier.
1: Okay, that's good.
0: And now this heat this week, that's got to be good news.
2: Oh, yeah. Got both lawnmowers out and tuned up over the weekend, and then promptly broke one, so, you know.
1: Yeah, it happens.
2: You guys are talking about Try It Tuesdays.
1: Yeah.
0: Hey.
1: What should someone try?
2: Okay, well, I used to be one of these people that was never go to bed before 10 p.m. It's just a disaster, blah, blah, blah. I would highly recommend going to bed shortly after 8 o'clock.
0: Really?
1: The dishes are just done by that time.
2: Supper away, dishes done, eyelids are getting heavy, go to bed. It's way easier to get up 4 in the morning then.
0: It's got to be tough for people like you, Woody, who's had teenagers at your house and now grown children at your house a lot of the time too. They go to bed so much later than you.
1: They go to bed when I'm getting up.
0: Yeah, that's it.
1: I walk out into the kitchen yesterday morning. Adrian's having a nightcap when I'm going to work.
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3: Sherry and Woody.
1: I'm fine. Sherry's sort of...
0: Oh, please tell me.
1: 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I might just refrain from telling you how you are. 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

0: Twisted Sister. We're not going to take it unless it's Rock 102 Amped Orange Vodka. Then we'll take all of it.
1: Yeah. Our friends at Lucky Bastard Distillers have put together such a refreshingly summery spirit. Get yours now. Check under the cork. If it says you win, bring it into Rock 102 headquarters to claim your VIP party tickets. At the end of summer, we're handing out 10 grand in cash and prizes. So, and hey, you can also enter all around town, Woody.
0: You bet. Some of our great corporate partners who love vodka, the Fish and Hole, JJ's Express Oil Change and Car Wash, and Winston's English Pub and Grill.
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3: Hey, it's Brian. How are you?
0: We're good, Brian. Yeah. How are you?
3: I'm doing good. Thank you very much.
1: What's happening?
3: Just calling. You were talking about people having emergency things.
0: Yeah, those just-in-case emergency items like matches.
1: Oh, matches, good one. A Weishi pee, or what did I call it yesterday? A pee funnel?
0: The go girl.
1: Right.
3: There's certain things that just stay in my vehicle, you know, like I never take the snow scraper out of the car.
0: Right.
3: And traveling in its, you know, crappy roads, my boots just automatically go in.
0: My kids get so mad at me because I have jumper cables, a toque, gloves, and Sorels in my truck in July. But this is like, I need them.
1: Oh. Well,
3: but see, with a truck, it just goes underneath the seat, and it doesn't come out into visibility until, you know, we get the snow and you actually need it.
0: You know that pouch, that kangaroo pouch at the back of every truck seat? I used to stick stuff in there, but then after having children, they would put food in there.
3: Yeah.
0: And you go to reach in to find something, and it's like, what am I sticking my hand into? Why is it moist?
3: Some mystery substance. Yeah.
1: How is it mushy yet sharp?
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12: This is Tori. How are you this morning?
0: God, Tori. I don't know. I'm getting nervous about outside.
1: What? Why?
0: It's a trap.
12: It's a trap.
0: It's totally a trap.
1: Okay, warm weather trap. We got it. Tori, what's up?
12: I was just wanting to comment on you guys' emergency thing.
0: Oh.
1: Of course, our just-in-case items, yeah.
12: Well, it's actually underwear in my glove compartment, just in case.
0: Oh!
12: Yeah, well, you never know. Like, if you have an accident, sure, you have toilet paper, but what happens about your gitch?
0: Well, okay. Okay.
1: I mean, like, can anyone argue with that?
0: If you're in a big enough mess that you poop yourself because you crashed, I don't think you're going to think to probably put new underwear on.
12: Well, it's not always when you crash. It's just things happen.
1: Yeah, no. Wrong accident, Woody. Wrong accident.
0: Oh, yeah. Hopefully my airbags don't go off when I fart.
1: Oh, my God.
12: Well, if it does, please let us know.

0: everyone, it is now time for Sherry and Woody's morning announcements.
1: Well, the highlight in Montreal last night, a snowbird flyby.
2: Oh, yeah.
1: Yeah. And then things went sideways.
3: After Carolina's coach's challenge, the play was determined to be offside. We have no goal.
2: Oh, we needed that goal.
1: Brenda Moore called it. Good time for a challenge. Cole Caulfield was offside, so that goal gets reversed. Canes end up winning 3-2 in overtime, and Martin St. Louis just trying to stay calm.
4: There's always learning and failure. That team over there is a good team, very mature. I don't know if we can match their maturity, but we're going to have to elevate that.
2: Wow.
1: Carolina now leads the best of 7 Eastern Conference Final. 2-1. Don't worry. Game 4 tomorrow. It's in Montreal.
2: Yeah.
1: Habs got this.
2: Wildfire season with this heat could finally start to ramp up. Apparently this time last year, more than 315,000 hectares of forest had already burned across the country. So, like, we're way behind. So far this year, less than 20,000 acres.
1: Tim Hortons says it's going to hire more Canadians. The company admits that it had to lean on the temporary foreign worker program during the pandemic. But now with high youth unemployment rates, they're saying they're going to hire 10,000 new locally sourced employees.
2: No excuse for that teenager, I guess, to not get off the couch. The Riders are back at Mosaic Stadium for their final week of training camp, and cuts to their roster are imminent. Head coach Corey Mace admits they've got some hard decisions to make after that second preseason game, but it's a good problem to have.
5: That's what you want, man. You want guys to shine, and we definitely thought we had more than a few of those guys do that.
2: They open the season June 13th at home facing the Lions.
1: Back to the NHL, the Vegas Golden Knights could advance to the Stanley Cup Final with a win at home over Colorado tonight. The Knights lead that best-of-7 Western Conference Final 3-0, thanks to a big comeback 5-3 victory in Game 3.
2: And actor Timothy Chalamet and all the other celebrity Knicks fans so excited right now. Their team heading to the NBA Finals for the first time since 1999. They swept the Cleveland Cavaliers in the Eastern Final, so now they're waiting to see if they're going to play the Thunder or the Spurs for all the marbles. Your rock weather and 29 today, Woody.
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2: Ooh.
1: You can't not be happy when steel drums come out. And you know, you'd think that we would have had more steel drums here in Saskatchewan.
2: Yeah.
1: In the summer especially. I know we can't keep them around in the winter because they rust.
2: Or your hands freeze to them.
1: Yeah. Oh, God, Jimmy licked the steel drums again.
2: 31 for tomorrow, 35 on Thursday, and 36 on Friday. 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

0: Fighters with Sherry and Woody. Little bit of a break at the pumps when it comes to your wallet. Some prices have gone down to like $174.9 a liter.
1: Hey, who's this?
2: Corey.
0: Hey, Corey. Okay, so we've been talking about our just-in-case items that we carry with us. Woody has a weird stuff in his truck at all times. Do you have any of those?
2: Well, I got a pair of sweats in the trunk. I got ball/spring jacket in the back seat of the car.
1: Wow, what are the jogging pants for? Just in case you soil yourself? What?
2: Well, just in case I decide to go golfing and I get a hole in one.
0: There it is.
1: Oh, that's dandy.
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0: The Pride of Halifax, lobster. Actually, I meant April Wine.
1: Hey, track and field season continues. We've got provincials going on next week at the field house here in Saskatoon.
2: Yay!
1: And I saw, this is actually really interesting, a school here in town taking a sort of different look at track and field day. We all know the classics, right? You've got your long jump and your ball throw and your, what else is there?
0: The only thing harder on Sherry than secondary school was track and field day. I just have to, I just have to let everyone know.
1: Yeah.
0: You would take extreme efforts to train to not be there. You would fake fevers. You would get doctor's notes.
1: Listen, I've been top heavy since the fourth grade. She's not fast, folks. No, but I love how this school, Chief Whitecap School, is doing some different things because ultimately the goal is to just get outside, you know, get the kids outside having fun. So who cares how fast they are at this dash or how far they can jump in this jump? I think this is really interesting.
0: Step aside, kids. You already have your day. I think we should be talking about Mommy and Daddy track and field.
1: Okay, what are you hurdling?
0: No, relationship track and field. Like, I've often competed in the long jump to conclusions. You know? Oh, you're not friends with that person? Why did you like their story on Instagram then?
1: Wow, a competitive blanket stealing? My husband wins that one. He's just a Jer burrito every night.
0: Still covers tug of war. That's a specifically timed event. It happens at 3:15 a.m. every morning.
1: Yeah, or at your house, the race to become the little spoon in cuddling. You like being the little spoon in Aladdin?
0: Yeah, that's synchronized pretending everything's fine.
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1: So awesome to see our friends from the Saskatoon Berries here at the station yesterday. Barry the Bear, love him. They've got their opening weekend coming up here. So they're in Weyburn Thursday, Friday.
0: Right.
1: Then the Home and Home comes back to town Saturday, Sunday, Cairnsfield. Weather's looking amazing, so let's pack the house.
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2: Good morning, it's Tyler Woody, it's Don. How's it going?
0: Good, Don. What's going down in the great metropolis of Prince Albert, Saskatchewan?
2: Well, it's a cloudy day today with moderate sunshine. Temperatures hovering around 14 degrees.
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2: Right.
0: Up at Waskasoo. And I'm in Tisdale, Saskatchewan, working at my grandfather's greenhouse going, I don't give my left petunia about the temperature at Waskasoo right now. I'm sweating here. In fact, it makes me mad that you told me it.
1: All right, Don, what's on your mind?
2: Sidetrack. I think you called it the Relationship Olympics.
0: Oh, yes.
1: Yeah, well, track and field day, all the kids are doing their hop, skip, and jumps and low, high jumps.
2: Yeah.
0: She, as you can tell, Sherry got a doctor's note every track and field day. She actually never did a track and field day.
1: Not one.
2: Yeah, I hear you. Ours would be because we live in a small house and we have one bathroom.
0: Oh.
2: It's a 5-meter dash to see who can hit the bathroom door first.
0: Yeah.
1: Okay.
2: And my wife is small and spry, so she usually beats me there, so I have to do the cross-legged pose and pray.
1: On a weekend morning when you're both enjoying your coffee, sitting on the couch, and then all of a sudden you both have to go to the washroom.
0: Yeah.
2: Yeah. Or you get back from a nice cruise in the day and you've had your Tim coffee is like, oh, this is not going to end well.
0: No, that could also lead to the silent treatment marathon.
1: Oh, you know, wow.
0: Currently entering the sixth hour of no hydration breaks.
2: Yes, and it often has.
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14: Hi, it's Melanie.
0: Hey, Melanie, what's going on?
14: Not too much. Just enjoying the heat.
1: Okay, can I ask, do you have air conditioning at the place you work?
14: I work from home, and yes, I have air conditioning.
0: Okay. Is there any place that people would work without air conditioning in this day and age? I don't think there is, unless it's outside.
1: Yeah.
0: Where?
1: An ice cream shack?
0: Even they have air conditioning.
1: Oh, and they can hide in the freezer also.
0: They can drop their body into the tubs.
1: All right, good point. Never eat at Woody's Ice Cream Shack, by the way.
14: No. I was calling about my track and field.
0: Relationship track and field, yeah.
14: Relationship track and field, yes. My event, instead of shot put, would be the ceiling fan, putting a ceiling fan up with your spouse. So a ceiling fan, a light fixture, or actually the last thing we just did was a cabinet on the wall where I had to hold the cabinet up on the wall while he had to screw it to the back of the wall and he didn't have the right bit. And you have to keep holding and holding and holding while they get the right equipment. And then they say, just let me get one more thing. And your arms are dying. And you say your arms are dying. But they said, it's not that heavy. Your arms aren't that weak.
1: I feel like I'm there, Melanie.
14: Yes.
1: Now, did you successfully complete the home renovation triathlon without getting a divorce?
14: We did, but it was okay. Close.
1: It was close.
0: Yeah, could lead to emotional dodgeball.
14: Yeah.

0: Saskatoon is your home. It's also their home.
1: Hey, it's Kimberly from 7 Mile Sun.
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1: Oh, Wallflowers.
0: Wallflowers.
1: Woody listened to Wallflowers for all of 1997 and 1998. Okay, weather-wise, hot. Just hot. That's the end of the forecast. 29 today, 31 tomorrow, 35 on Thursday, and 36 on Friday. Rock weather for Sask West Mechanical.
0: Hey, who's this?
2: Hey, good morning. It's Erica phoning.
0: How are you?
2: I'm good. How are you guys doing?
0: We're making poor choices.
1: Well,
0: we're talking about relationships, and I just think that's a dumb idea.
2: Story of my life.
0: Yep.
2: I'm calling in for the relationship track and field.
0: Yeah.
1: Okay. Yeah. What event needs to be in our track and field day for relationships?
2: Hands down, skating across the bathroom floor after he gets out of the shower.
0: Yeah.
1: Okay.
0: I got that. Mm-hmm. Men seem to bring a lot of water with them.
2: Oh, yeah.
1: I would hazard a guess that women have more places for water to hide. And you guys seem to drop a lot more water than us.
0: I'm just going to go out there on a limb and say it's because I'm as hairy as a German shepherd.
1: Oh, God.
2: Well, I'm going to say that there is a mat on the floor. For some reason, it just gets stepped over.
1: So don't mind me. You're going to step right
0: course,
1: over that.
0: After you do the skate across the bathroom floor, you can partake in the couple's passive-aggressive relay. It's teammates exchanging eye rolls, not batons.
2: I'd be down for that.
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0: Headstones and Dallas Green Navigate with Sherry and Woody. And now, one and a half to 3 minutes of silence.
1: What are you talking about now?
0: Because I wanted to do a Try It Tuesday with this handy grocery shopping tip that I found. It's already been debunked.
2: The watermelon butthole theory.
3: Yes.
0: Yeah.
2: It's been circulating on social media. Someone claimed in order to get the juiciest, tastiest watermelon, look for the fruit with the tiniest butthole, otherwise known as the blossom end. Fruit experts say, not so fast. Every watermelon has a blossom end, and they all pretty much look the same. There's no secret sweetness indicator hiding back there.
1: Hiding back there? I didn't know there was a back and a front to a watermelon.
0: Just when I thought I had decoded the watermelon mystery, I was going to say, hey, try it Tuesday, guys. Let's all go and try the butthole theory. Well, so now we're back to square one.
1: Well, staying on fruit and butts, I got to try it Tuesday.
0: What?
1: Try listening to this song without laughing.
0: What?
4: Don't put bananas in my butt.
0: Hey.
4: No, don't put bananas in my butt.
0: What is this?
4: I told you several times before. My butt is not a banana door. And
0: okay.
4: I say, don't put bananas in my butt.
0: Why this?
1: Yeah, you tried it and you laughed.
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0: Wow, Billy Idol getting some hardware at the AMAs last night, a Lifetime Achievement Award.
1: Thank you to the American Music Awards for this honor. Most importantly, thank you to all the fans.
0: He went on to say that he at one point thought his career would only last about 6 months. That was over 50 years ago.
2: Let's go to the phones. Sherry and Woody, Rock 102 Mornings.
3: Hey guys, it's Jordan.
4: How's it going, Jordan?
3: Hey, just a little down in the dumps today.
4: What happened?
3: No, I'm down at the dumps.
4: Oh, you're down.
0: you set that up and we hit it right out of the park.
4: Wow.
0: Good for you.
4: Wow.
3: Yeah. So yeah, you were talking about Try It Tuesday?
4: Yeah, yeah.
0: Oh, yeah, yeah.
3: All right, yeah. I got a 2-for-1 for you.
0: Okay.
3: All right. Peanut butter and jam hot wings.
4: No.
0: I've had those.
4: No, that's, come on. Like.
3: Yeah.
0: Our friends at Bugsy's, Brad, he's got all kinds of mad scientist wing flavors. They have those there.
3: Peanut butter and jam hot wings and a little bit of cayenne pepper on your watermelon.
4: Okay, I don't mind that. But look it. Would you ever put chicken cold cuts on a peanut butter sandwich, Jordan?
3: Ken, I don't know about that.
0: I would have, for sure.
4: So why would you spread peanut butter sandwich all over your chicken wings?
3: Because it's this perfect blend of sweet, savory, and salty all in one bite.
0: Well, I've told you before, growing up, bologna and jam. Bologna.
4: Are you killing?
0: I'm murdering you?
4: What are you doing right now?
3: Right now? I'm at the garbage dump. I'm dumping a load of dirt, so I'm freaking busy here today.
4: I see. Okay, well,
3: yeah.
4: I thought maybe you were in a back alley fight with someone. I didn't know.
3: No.
0: Okay, we should try working hard like Jordan.
4: No, I don't want to ever work as hard so that my phone calls sound that noisy.
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1: Good morning.
2: Wow. It's like the sun rose in my mouth and exploded and poured out my ears.
1: I do what I can.
2: Who is this?
1: This is Mara.
3: It's just what we needed. Now, Mara, do you have a Try It Tuesday tip for us? Something you've been trying that you recommend?
1: I do, actually. So I've been, like, really watching all these, like, TikTok cleaning hacks for the last little while. And I saw one about a month ago, and I was like, hey, I wonder if that works. So I tried it, and it worked. So, you know, like, the Dawn Power Wash for, like, your dishes?
2: Right.
1: Yeah. So if you get a bottle of that, and if you have, like, any old clothes that have, like, those super noticeable grease stains on them, but you just don't want to give it up yet.
2: Right.
1: If you spray about 2 pumps on it and let it sit for about 30 minutes and then wash it in cold water, honest to God, their grease is gone.
2: You're kidding me.
3: Lots of clothes that I've ruined with one tiny grease spot.
2: Yeah, right on my breast. I must eat with my left breast forward all the time because my left breast has many grease stains.
3: Woody, your left breast is in my soup again.
1: Your left breast is a little greedy, isn't it?
2: Yep. That's why I call him Bert and Ernie. One's bigger than the other.
3: Okay.

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1: 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That's what's happening around Saskatoon. I'm Whitney.
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1: Well, Sanctuary, that's the new album from Evanescence, drops coming up on June 5th. This is the first song that we are getting from it. Who Will You Follow? The Rock 102 new music radar. What?

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0: Just gonna turn this on here. And I have an inside job, and it's hot. How are my outside working friends doing? Let me know. What hot job are you doing today? On the text, 306-938-3733.

0: Well, I wouldn't say that they're smooth. 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But I really love what I'm calling the Sir Mix-a-Lot bees.
1: Baby got back.
0: The big-ass bumblebees that have been flying around my yard, they're slow. They seem kind of dumb. 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But, of course, they're doing their noble bee work. 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
1: You suck at this. Say something better.
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0: Papa Roach with Sherry, Rock 102. Okay, let's take a look at this forecast. 29 today. I'm expecting, if it hasn't already, we are going to have a heat warning kick in officially at some point here. 31 tomorrow, 35 on Thursday, and a 36 coming on Friday.
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Linkin Park, Rock 102. Okay, yesterday was kind of our first really hot sort of day. Today's even going to be hotter. We do have a little bit more of a breeze today, which is kind of nice. It's almost like the perfect kind of breeze because, can you believe this? There's no way that this is real. Thursday, Friday, we're going to be up to 35 and possibly 36? That can't be right, right? But I've been looking at this forecast for a few days now, and it is not coming down. What do you do in 36-degree heat? Here's Tweeter and the Monkey.

Paradise City is exactly what it is today. My goodness, look at all those leaves out there. It is green in Saskatoon. Finally, 35 is what we're going to be getting to on Thursday. And I know a lot of you work outside, so you're going to need to start that day off perfectly. Well, I have got a couple of tickets to the Star Egg, the Bison and Eggs brunch coming up on Thursday morning. I'll be there. And this year we're supporting the Ronald McDonald House. Last year they raised a ton of money for Hope's Home as well. And so every single year they pick a charity, they raise money, and they give you the perfect breakfast, which is bison and eggs. And that bison too, by the way, from Original Family Farms. And I met these guys. An incredible family farm, okay? Great West also on site. So, yeah, you could start your day off like that. Same with LB. Lucky bastard. I hope they have our new vodka there as well. Here's Big Sugar. Rock 102. We'll see you at Star Egg. If you want to go, 306-938-3733. 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

Three Doors Down, Rock 102. Today we're going to talk about those things that you rush through now in life, because really we rushed through spring through no fault of our own. But it did actually come up because Sully was at the Wildwood Golf Course, and I guess there's this guy at the Wildwood Golf Course who hits balls. He's got like a little backpack of his golf clubs on his back. He hits a ball, and then he runs. And he basically runs through the course and does it lickety-split. And so that kind of made us think, like, you know, I mean, he's smart, right? Like, there's not a whole lot of time in a day, especially the way we kind of function nowadays with, you know, soccer and swimming and making sure you're going to the gym three times a week or whatever. What are you rushing through these days? 306-938-3733. Are you rushing through yard work or maybe vacations, maybe workouts? 306-938-3733. Text in. What are you rushing through? Here's Aerosmith. Will you try?

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0: Offspring, Rock 102. Yesterday, we talked to so many farmers who are in the tractor seeding. And we're talking, you know, 10, 15-hour days. We talked to Dexter, who was getting fish flies in his mouth. We talked to Nate, who was covered in ticks yesterday, fixing a cattle fence. 306-938-3733. So we decided to start doing free songs for farmers. If you are a farmer and you're driving the tractor or whatever it is you're doing today, 306-938-3733. Text in. Let us know what song you need today. And before I get to your song, let me play a song we made just for you.
1: Gotta appreciate a

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Magically Hip, Rock 102, getting a 35 on Thursday, 36 maybe on Friday. Like, that's July weather. What happened to spring? Where did it go? I'm not complaining. Here's AC/DC, Rock 102. At least it cools down at night. That's what's nice about these 35, 36 days in May.

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2: 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It's like the last thing in the world that won't steal your info. Here's Kid Rock. It's Cowboy. Rock 102. This one going out to Lord Kickass. He's in the tractor today.

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0: Oh, yeah.
1: Too hard.
0: Mm-hmm.
1: The sun is too hard.
0: You know, with weather like this and 35 on Friday, I feel like Mungo is in order.
1: All right.
0: Let's do a little Mungo.
1: What else are we doing?

0: I had that in the foreplay last night, too.
1: Really?
0: Oh, yeah.
1: Can you play that song enough, though, when it's like 30-something almost?
2: It just makes you feel good, that song.
3: And what I love about it is I used to play baseball with a guy that was like a metalhead. And then he would, like, text, oh, but it's a Pantera. And then I would, like, turn on Mungo Jerry, and he'd get so angry.
1: Oh, nobody.
3: I feel like it upsets the metalheads.
1: No. Metalheads, like, also love Mungo Jerry and
3: sarcastic.
1: Dolly Parton.
3: Yeah.
1: And Kenny Rogers.
3: Really?
1: I mean, that's me.
3: Because I know metalheads are softies on the inside.
1: We are.
3: They like to put up this big front.
1: Yep.
3: Oh, this isn't music. But they love Mungo. I know they do.
1: And Disney classics.
3: That's right.
1: 306, they're every metalhead I know has kids now, and they're always singing like Hakuna Matata. All right, here we go. This one from James going out to Dexter.
0: Oh, beautiful.
1: Dexter, of course, yesterday was seating near Cudworth. He's the fish fly eater.

0: Chevelle, the Red, Rock 102. Hello, who it is?
1: Dexter.
0: Dexter! Oh, the fish fly eater.
1: How's it going?
0: Which is what James called you. I'm assuming James is on your crew.
1: James? Oh, Big James, yes. I work with him in seismic industry.
0: Well, Chevelle, that last song, that one was for you, from him.
1: Oh, nice.
0: He gave you a shout-out. He must have heard you yesterday.
1: I got a lot of texts yesterday.
0: Shoot. Sorry about that. Sorry about that. Well, I'm glad you called in again anyway.
1: Well, I got to get a song out for my Colorado Avalanche here.
2: Oh, buddy.
0: No.
1: Yeah, we need to go 100 in the 55 zone to try to get through this.
0: All right, Pop Evil coming up. Thanks for calling in again.

0: Top Evil. That one going out to the Avs fans.
1: Yeah.
0: Man, what's going to happen tonight, Sully?
1: It's an Avs win tonight. It's an Avs win.
0: They're going to do it. There's no way they're going to get swept by Vegas.
1: There's no way they can get swept.
0: I don't even know anything about...
1: They're so good. I don't get it. And Vegas is so unlikable.
0: Steve, what song are we putting on next, buddy?
2: Rusty Cage by Soundgarden, please.
0: Yeah.

0: Moist, Rock 102, Andy, working outside today. What are you thinking, bud?
1: Maybe something inspirational. I need something heavy to get this lumber down the hill rather than just, like, throwing it down the hill because gravity still works. Maybe some Rage.
0: Rage Against the Machine coming up instead of doing the old, it's good enough.
2: Shove it down.
0: Shove it down.
2: That'd be fine.
0: Here's Testify, Rock 102. Remember, it is the takeover. You call, we answer, and we put a song on 306-938-3733 for YXE Windows and Doors.

0: Rage Against the Machine, that is Testify for Andy, who has to now haul wood down a hill. Yeah. And he's really, really thinking about just throwing it down there.
1: I would.
0: I know you would.
1: Sun's out, you know. It was a quick way to do things.
0: And then it would be all janky when you're, like, building your doghouse.
1: That damn janky wood.
0: Or whatever. 306-938-3733. It is The Takeover. We're going to do something fun. Just announced last week was all the bands that are coming to the X this year. Mother Mother, Theory of a Dead Man. We got Street Heart. We got Took is coming. And
1: yep. Uncle Al.
0: What
1: we got some Prism.
0: On?
1: Let's do some Take Me to the Captain.
0: Yeah.

0: That is Queen, Rock 102. Hello, redneck from Alberta. What's up?
1: Oh, not much. Just still hauling political promises.
2: And the truck, do they fit in there?
1: Yeah, back truck.
2: Are you guys going to be Canadian in a couple years, or?
1: Well, the way things are going, I'm hoping we're going to go United States, actually.
2: Oh.
0: What? Wow. What are you doing, man?
2: If you went, like, independence, I mean, I feel like that'd be cool, like the island of Alberta. You don't want to join
0: them. What kind of money would you have? Like, colored money? Like, would you color it up?
1: Yeah.
0: I think just coins. We're doing away with bills.
2: Yeah, I like this.
0: People in the Alberta like to do the strippers, and the rippers love the coins.
2: Rippers love the coins.
0: So you get the magnet out there. It is an easy cleanup.
2: Yeah, that was one of the first lessons my dad ever taught me.
0: Rippers like, hey, love the coins.
2: When you're old enough.
0: Oh, my God.
2: Those rippers, they love the coins.
0: I remember when I moved to Alberta, the first thing I did was go to the rippers in Red Deer. And I was like, we're just throwing toonies at this woman?
2: Is this for real?
0: I don't like this. Yes. She, like, put the cards on her places.
2: Okay.
0: And then you'd have to try and hit them off with toonies.
2: Wow. That just seems barbaric.
0: But it was really fun also,
2: I went to the Rippers in PG one time, and somebody was, like, throwing up coins, and then, like, some voice of God came out of nowhere, like, please stop throwing coins.
0: Oh, my gosh. I must have been at a bad strip club.
2: That's where I saw you. I've been trying to place it.
0: Sorry, redneck from Alberta. We went on to a tangent.
1: That's okay.
0: Okay, yes. What do you want to hear, my friend?
1: I'll hear some Metallica.

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16: 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And that's what's happening around Saskatoon. I'm Whitney.
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0: Beastie Boys for Jordy, who said he is very happy about a little bit of breeze today. 306-938-3733. You call, we answer, we put your song on. It is the takeover for YXC Windows and Doors. Okay, we got Terry. What you doing, buddy?
1: Calling aggregate around the city.
0: Aggregate? What's aggregate?
1: Concrete, gravel, asphalt, a little bit of everything.
2: If you are couriering it around the city, would they then call you Ag in Motion?
0: Oh! Terry, can you tell us what song you'd like to hear?
1: Black Magic Woman.
0: This one for Terry, Holland Aggregate.
2: Terry, are you into magic? What are your thoughts on David Copperfield against maybe like a David Blaine or a Lance Burton?
0: He hung up.
2: Did he just hang up?
0: That was a good choice. Good choice, Terry.

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0: No rain in the forecast all week long. This is good news. Farmers are out there seeding, and rain means they have to stop. So it's good. It's going to be dry, maybe a little bit of breeze, which is good also because it's going to be 35 on Thursday. So, and it's also kind of okay to have those real high 30 temps in May because at least it cools off at night.
1: That's
0: true. So if you don't have the AC, you can at least turn your windows open.
1: And there have been some mosquitoes, but it hasn't been crazy
0: yet. Are you kidding?
1: Wow.
0: They are out like insane. They're coming for you. You wait. That's what I said
1: two days ago. I've been chewed.
0: And then I went out in my backyard yesterday, and I was like, oh, my gosh.
1: I've been chewed so far, but they like were so much worse in the prime of the summer before, right?
0: I see what you're saying. You're saying, like, it's okay now,
1: it's only going to get worse. Enjoy it while we got it.
0: Huzzah!
1: Yay.
0: 29 degrees is what we got today, and, yeah, like we said, 35, 36 coming at the end of the week, which is hot. Weather is for Advanced Auto Care. Here's Nickelback.

0: Recently, with Sully and Wit.
1: Can you finish the sentence? And they said, no.
2: Don't wait anymore. DSP and no money down.
1: And no money. No prices till June. And
3: oh, my gosh. How many lyrics is this day? Like, how much time did they buy on these?
1: It was the 90s.
3: And then Steve went to his brother, and his brother said, I'll pick you up at 3 o'clock, and then we'll go downtown for bagels. What the hell is this?
0: Sully and Wit on Rock 102.

0: Avs in a must-win tonight against Vegas? No one thought they'd be here. Tell me about the Avs in the 90s, Sully.
1: Oh, those were the glory days for the Avs.
0: Okay.
1: They were unbeatable. So their first year in Colorado was 1996. They moved from Quebec. They were the Nordiques, if you remember. Fantastic unis. Thankfully, they brought those back. Anyways, they moved from Quebec. That first year, they win the Cup in Colorado. Giant kick to the bag of the good people of Quebec City. However, they had Joe Sakic. I mean, Patrick Waugh went over there from Montreal. So Patrick Waugh loved the 90s. He had a few cups there. Peter Forsberg was unstoppable. Oof. Yeah, they were insane. Sandis Ozilinch, they had so many good players.
0: And I would say, 1996, this was a song on the charts, and I'm going to say it. I don't think Cake would have ever been famous in any other decade but the 90s. Here's the distance.
2: Reluctantly at the starting line. Engines pumping and thumping in time. The green light flashes. The flags go up. 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

0: But see what I mean? Cake, The Distance, yeah. Rock 102, only a band that could have survived the 90s. Same with Beck. Beck was a bit weird. And I'm not saying I don't love both of those bands, and I do. I really do. But
1: you know what we should do on a Wednesday? We should do weirdest songs of the 90s. Because do you remember, like, Funk Show Brothers?
0: Right about now. Are you kidding? Rockefeller Skank? Yes.
1: Would that have made it in the two? If they came out with that now, nobody would ever know who this band is.
0: Even Praise You from Fatboy Slim. A lot of Fatboy Slims. Moby.
1: Oh, Moby.
0: There's a lot of, like, bands.
1: Ooh, is he back now? No, like, he's the just Coachella doing, thing? That was.
0: He's doing cool stuff on social media.
1: He didn't do anything. Like, I know he orchestrates the music. He stood there while the gospel guy had, an amazing set.
0: Don't you come down on Moby.
1: Yes.
0: Don't you come down on my Moby.
1: He played, like, two notes on the piano, you know.
0: Here's Big Sugar.

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0: We're back. Yes, I'm right behind you. And we're bringing you another 60 minutes of nonstop rock. It starts right now. 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
2: Baby Blues.
1: Now, you think I'm talking about the sky, but I'm actually talking about Sully's eyes.
2: Yes, they are.
1: And it rhymes. In fact, I've created a poem.
2: Skies and eyes. Yes.
1: And guys.
2: You're not the first person to get lost in them, and you won't be the last.
1: All right, but really, the sky is gorgeously blue. Now I feel like I feel weird about talking about it. 35 degrees on Thursday, 36 on Friday. It is going to be hot. Hopefully this breeze kind of sticks around because that's what's saving us today. Weather is for Saskatoon Funeral Home. Here's OBS.
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1: 3,700 potholes have been reported this year.
2: That is wild.
1: It's a record. It is up by 2,000.
0: Oh, so it's like double.
1: It's double. Now, that doesn't mean there's more potholes. It just means we all figured out how to work the city of Saskatoon's website.
0: I was coming down Taylor this morning, and there's just a cone with like a little fence in the middle of the road. I think it's safer with the pothole. Like, what are you doing?
1: What are you doing?
0: It's just, there's a little wood fence in the road.
1: Don't hit this.
0: Nope.
1: Don't hit this. This pylon says don't hit this.

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Saskatoon's rock station is everything that rocks. 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

0: 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It is 29 degrees out.
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0: Just getting hotter as we go. Tomorrow's mid-30s. Thursday, Friday, 35, 36 degrees. Jordy, what's up, bud?
2: Hey, guys. How's it going?
3: Jordy. Pretty good, Jordy. What's up today?
2: Oh, still too warm, but nothing cold beer can't fix at the end of the day. So
0: there you go.
4: You guys gonna bust out the squirt squad this year?
3: We were just talking about that, yeah. But it's hard to make the time. So we'll see.
0: Yeah, we've been stocking up through the winter, so we're gonna have lots of squirts to give, bud.
4: Nice.
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0: Shinedown, safe and sound. We got Dexter on the line. He is a giant Colorado Avalanche fan. They're trailing in the series 3-0. Huge game tonight, buddy. What the hell happened in the last three? Can you tell me?
1: I don't know what's happening. But reverse sweep, here we come.
2: Ah!
0: That's right.
2: Do you think you can do it?
1: We're going to do it.
2: Four games in a row?
1: Four games in a row. They did it in series one. Why can't they do it again now?
2: You know what I love about hockey is, like, every guy or girl who loves their team relies on some kind of stat. Like yesterday, yesterday we were talking to Jimmy, and he's like, what did he say?
0: They hadn't lost twice in a row in 2 months, the Habs. But
2: that's what it was.
3: Now that stat's kind of gone.
2: Yeah, it's they've done it before. They can do it again.
1: Exactly. Well, it's ride or die, right?
0: I mean, if anyone can do it, it's these Avs. I don't know what's been going on the last three games.
1: I think they're just hurting. They're sore.
0: Yeah, not having Makar for the first two games was that hurt you for sure.
1: That really wrecked up our defenseman line. Yeah, you betcha. That really sucked.
0: I'm pulling for you, man.
1: They're backed up in a corner. There's only one way out.
2: It's to get in Makar.
0: Oh.
2: And out of my dreams.
0: Yes. Look at this.
1: I like it.
0: Some Billy Ocean. I'm in.
2: All right, Dexter.
0: Oh, yes. Even the opening notes. Some Billy Ocean. Let's go, Avs.

For some reason, it just felt right to go with that one. It's Mara Smith, Ragdoll. You're probably feeling like a ragdoll if you're working outside right now. 29 degrees out there. Tomorrow, we're hitting 31. 35 on Thursday. 36 freaking degrees on Friday. Giddy up. We're ready for it. Your weather for UFCW 248P and UFCW 649.

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1: You know, a lot of people have been digging the hell out of this brand new tune. This is new stuff out of Sleep Theory. I like it. Got to hear it a few more times. 306-938-3733. Send your absolute, honest, blunt, fully naked thoughts. Give us the feedback. Here's Sleep Theory. It's called Words Are Worthless.

0: There you go. 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It's called Words Are Worthless. What do you think? 306-938-3733.
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0: It is 29 degrees and absolutely beautiful out there, and the week only gets hotter as we go. Here's some BTO.

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Rock 102.

0: Papa Roach, Last Resort. April's on the horn.
1: Hi, April.
2: Hi.
1: What are you doing?
2: Oh, I don't know yet. I haven't decided.
1: Oh, no, I mean, like, what are you doing in the life right now at this point?
2: In my life?
1: Yeah, or you still haven't decided?
2: Oh, it makes me sound young. I haven't decided what to do with my life.
0: I miss those days. I hadn't decided what I wanted to do in school and if I wanted to travel, if I wanted to do all these things.
1: Oh, man. That was fun. It was fun because...
2: It was so unlimited.
1: But it was also, like, scary and stressful.
0: No.
1: And you didn't have any money.
0: Well, there's that. But, like, now, like, I can only make one decision. Do I go hide in the bathroom for 15 minutes? Or do I just continue to endure the choices that I've made?
1: Also, you know what I hate about being this old? Is anything you start, you're going to be bad at forever. You're never going to get good at it.
0: It's true.
1: There's no
0: time anymore.
1: There's no time to practice or play.
0: If you do something for the first time and you're not amazing at it, move on to the next thing. There's no point.
1: Don't bother, man. Anyway, this was an uplifting conversation.
0: Yeah, right.
3: 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I bought six Bush Lights, six Bud Light, and I love them, tall boys.
4: With Sully and Witt.

0: recently with Sully and Wit.
1: You guys are freaking hilarious.
2: For those who don't know, Jordy called yesterday and he was like, I'm going to go on my kayak today on the river. And we were like, well, come by the station. We'll moon you. And then we did. And of course, made a video about it. It's on our socials.
1: My boss saw that and he put it on the group work chat. Also said if you want those windows professionally cleaned after that, to give the guys a call.
3: We might need to exfoliate the windows. I don't know.
0: Sully and Wit on Rock 102.

0: That's the truths. It's the breakdown.
1: So you win. Rock 102.
0: Yeah, we got our buddy Andy on the phone. Andy, I feel like we're just running all over. We're just rushing everything these days. What do you rush through?
2: Oh, that I rush through nowadays? Like work.
0: Yeah.
3: Really?
2: Yeah, yeah. Like these little menial tasks, like I'm doing for this guy at his cottage, and I'm just kind of rushing through every little task.
0: Have you, like, confirmed that this guy doesn't listen to Rock 102? Because he probably wouldn't love you.
2: Yeah,
0: I'm just rushing this guy's BS tests.
2: This guy is an accountant in Toronto. He's not listening to you guys.
0: Oh, he's too highbrow for Rock 102, is he?
4: How
0: is
4: awesome.
0: That what you're saying?
4: How awesome would it be if he called right now? I know, Andy.
0: You know what? We're calling him. What's his number?
2: Oh, yeah.
0: Nah, I was bluffing. Here's the Offspring. My friend!

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0: Big Rec, it is 29 out there. Thankfully, we got a little bit of wind blowing through. Tomorrow hitting 31. The next day hitting 35. Friday is going to be 36. Piping hot, ridiculous degrees. Your weather for the Cave Family Restaurant.
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0: And now, here's some AC/DC. If you want to hear a tune, by the way, you're probably sweating your bag off out there. Let's get one on for you. 306-938-3733.

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1: Hey, Sully. This is Captain Flatlander from Shelbrook.
0: Oh, what's up, man?
1: Hey, we want to hear some Hot in the City.
0: Yes.
1: Billy Idol, can we crank it up?
0: I want to hear some of that, too. Yeah, man, absolutely. What's the temperature out there where you guys are?
1: Just 1 degree colder than you, 28.
0: Oh, okay. All right. So you got the coats on out there.
1: Oh, yeah. Geez, no. We're topless in the backyard and swirling some Stellas.
0: Oh, beautiful. All right, buddy. 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
1: Cheers, bud.

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0: There's some Queen. All right, we have got quite a bit of road work going on. There's only a handful of months before the snow hits again, so you got to get it done quick.
1: Yeah, it's going on Circle Drive. What is this going?
0: So eastbound, right underneath the Attridge overpass there around Preston Crossing, you're going to get backed up. The backup almost to the river, and also, of course, McCormon, still a bit of a mess both directions between College and Attridge as well, getting out of Willow
1: Grove. What is going on Attridge and Central here? Every time I look at it, it is backed up to the ump degree, and same even when I'm driving past it. It gets all...
0: I know. It's always rush hour. It's always back to the highway, that eastbound exit. I don't know if the lights, like, they just change for 3 seconds at a time or something, but...
1: I don't know.
0: Guaranteed backup.
1: Let us know if there's any other spots. 306-938-3733. And also, why is it always on Attridge and McCormick?
2: I don't know.
1: Like, where's the west side traffic?
2: Yeah, why are we taking it out on that corner of the city? What's going on here?
1: Let us know. 306-938-3733. Always keep us informed. Here's Disturbed, Rock 102. 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

0: Oh, that's nice. Thornley, so far, so good.
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0: Jordy, what's going on, bud?
2: Hey, guys, how's it going?
3: Jordy.
4: Pretty good, Jordy. What's up today?
2: Oh, still too warm, but nothing cold beer can't fix at the end of the day, so.
0: There you go. Ooh. What is your beer of choice?
2: Either Miller or Rickard's Red.
4: Whoa! I haven't heard someone say Rickard's Red in, like, 4 years.
2: Really?
0: I was expecting, like, high school or something.
4: It's a weird number. Rickard's White used to be my favorite beer, and then they got rid of it.
5: That was good.
0: Yeah, there was, like, a Guinness Blonde that was out for, like, a couple years. That was amazing.
4: This is a show. This is a show topic. Beers that were gone too soon.
0: Yeah. That Brazilian beer, what was that one? Do you remember back, like, when we were, like, 20?
5: A Marca Bavaria.
0: That was the one.
4: When I was 20, it was more like Colt 45 or Big Bear. We had different lives.
0: Yeah, we did.
2: You guys going to bust out the Squirt Squad this year?
4: We were just talking about that.
0: Yeah.
4: But it's hard to make the time, so we'll see.
0: Yeah, we've been stocking up through the winter, so we're going to have lots of squirts to give, bud.
2: Nice.
4: What?
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2: Hey, Chadwick on the line. Buddy, what are you rushing through these days? I feel like we're all so busy, everyone's rushing something.
3: I'm trying not to rush through anything because everything seems to be rushing automatically, like in time. As I'm getting older, I'm 52 now, I just noticed that the days just fly by. So, no, I'm actually not rush. I don't rush anything. I actually try to slow it down, if anything.
4: Good for you.
5: Okay. So you've got 10 years on selling us. You need refreshing. To give us your wisdom. How do we do that? Because I can't do that. It's too hard. I got too much stuff
4: to do.
5: Too
4: many things.
3: I can feel, you know, just when I drink, oh, God, I love to get drunk, but, man, the hangover is a week long.
5: I don't think, you know what I'm realizing, Chadwick? After being sober for 1 year, I don't think we should be drinking alcohol. you know what I heard someone say? You can only have 2 drinks a week or else your body is in a constant state of detox.
4: I'm pretty sure that someone was the federal government, wasn't it? Wasn't it 2 drinks a week?
5: It was.
4: That's where that dude came from with the tooth.
3: Oh,
4: two beers a week?
5: That's that guy?
4: That's that guy.
5: That's the guy who's
4: but 2 beers a week? What's that going to do for you?
6: Well, come on, man. 2 drinks a week, what's that going to do for you? I mean, that doesn't even get you through a day. A reasonable amount, if you're at home, you should be able to have, like, 4 beer. I mean, I'll have 6. But 4 is a fair number.
4: I love that guy.
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0: Smile and wave. That's what you're going to do on McCormont when the people are backed up on the traffic.
1: Yep.
0: And if you forgot that McCormont is backed up, I just want you to remember this song, okay? This guy I know, he lived in Evergreen, had to go on McCormont sometimes. But he said, wait, because they're resurfacing the road. So then he went on Chief Mistewasis.
1: Song sucks.
0: And he said, no, no, no, no, don't wait anymore.
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0: If you grew up in Saskatoon in the 90s, the Audio Warehouse commercial, it will get stuck in your head. We were talking about it last week, and Sully was like, there was a jingle that was 60 seconds long.
1: It was so, I didn't get it until you hit the no. It's a dead giveaway.
0: 29 degrees is how hot we're getting today. Yeah, it is very hot. Thank goodness for that breeze that's coming. 31 tomorrow, also going to be pretty windy. 35 and 36 on Thursday, Friday. So we'll see where the wind is on those days, because if it's not around, it's too hot to do anything.
1: It's going to be, you might as well call in sick.
0: Yep,
1: for Thursday and Friday, 4-day weekend. 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

0: GNR, Rock 102, a couple of accidents here. We had one near the Gordie Howe Bridge on Circle Drive. Looks like that's kind of already cleaned up. 306-938-3733. Let me know if there's anything that you're seeing. There was one on Avenue H as well. That's kind of slowing things up on 22nd and Avenue H. And it looks like downtown is actually really slow. So that could just be because that University Bridge is still closed. But 306-938-3733, let us know what's going on out there. And we got the redneck from Alberta. How you doing, buddy?
1: Oh, not much. Just still hauling political promises.
2: And the truck, do they fit in there?
1: Yeah, back truck.
2: Are you guys going to be Canadian in a couple years, or?
1: Well, the way things are going, I'm hoping we're going to go United States, actually.
2: Oh.
0: What? Oh. What are you doing, man?
2: If you went, like, independence, I mean, I feel like that'd be cool, like the island of Alberta. You don't want to
0: What kind of money would you have? Like, colored money? Like, would you color it up?
1: Yeah.
0: I think just coins. We're doing away with bills.
2: Yeah, I like this. I like this.
0: People in the Alberta like to do the strippers, and the rippers love the coins.
2: Rippers love the coins.
0: So you get the magnet out there. It is an easy cleanup.
2: Yeah, that was one of the first lessons my dad ever taught me.
0: Rippers like, hey, love the coins.
2: When you're old enough.
0: Oh, my God.
2: Those rippers, they love the coins.
0: I remember when I moved to Alberta, the first thing I did was go to the rippers in Red Deer. And I was like, we're just throwing toonies at this woman?
2: Is this for real?
0: I don't like this. Yes. She, like, put the cards on her places.
2: Okay.
0: And then you'd have to try and hit them off with toonies.
2: Wow. That just seems barbaric.
0: But it was really fun also, you know?
2: I went to the Rippers in PG one time, and somebody was, like, throwing up coins, and then, like, some voice of God came out of nowhere, like, please stop throwing coins.
0: Oh, my gosh. I must have been at a bad strip club.
2: That's where I saw you. I've been trying to place it.
0: Sorry, redneck from Alberta. We went on to
2: a
0: tangent.
1: That's okay.
0: Okay, yes. What do you want to hear, my friend?
1: I'll hear some Metallica.

0: Saskatoon is your home. It's also their home.
1: Hey, this is Kurt.
2: And this is Shane from One Bad Son.
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21: 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And Saskatoon, you always show up in a big way for this event. 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And that's what's happening around Saskatoon. I'm Whitney.
11: 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Rock 102.

Awesome journey. Man, the traffic is getting pretty tight already. So right as you get into downtown off the Sid Buckwald Bridge, you're going to get hit with a little bit of a wall of traffic. It's all due to some road work going on right up around 27th. Things very sluggish all the way through that stretch. And, of course, McCormond, as we know, is down a single lane on each side. Tons of road work going on, and you are very slow between College and Attridge Drive. All right, coming up momentarily, your 5 o'clock foreplay. Let me know what songs we're filling it up with. 306-938-3733. In the meantime, let's fire some chilies. Let's do some...

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3: 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It's brought to you by Smitty Saskatoon and Bugsy's Bar and Grill. We got CJ on the horn all the way from Nipawin. You're up there right now.
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3: 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It's brought to you by Smitty Saskatoon and Bugsy's Bar and Grill. We got CJ on the horn all the way from Nipawin. You're up.

0: Vote for the bear. 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
1: Bear for mayor.
0: Wait. 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Thank you. I knew there was a rhyme in there.
2: There was something. Yeah.
0: Okay, what song are we putting on for the 5 o'clock foreplay, CJ?
3: I could really use to listen to some, how about some Velvet Revolver? Can you just take whatever?
0: Oh, you know what? Fantastic. I forgot to put on Velvet Revolver for Len. So this is for Len also.
1: Oh, and the takeover. Okay.
0: Yes, I screwed
1: up. Let's double it up.
0: Here we go.
3: There you go. Two for one. 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

Velvet Revolver starting things out. Some Slither. Oh, man. Saw them live in concert in 2006, something like that. Such a good band. Okay, let's keep this foreplay going. It's brought to you by Smitty Saskatoon and Bugsy's Bar and Grill. Got a text from Rusty, our buddy up in Candle Lake. He says the lake should be ice-free by the morning. Giddy up. I feel like it's a fine segue to play some Foreigner, right? This one's for you, Rusty.

0: I could listen to Foreigner all day long. Gorgeous and cold as ice. 306-938-3733. It's your 5 o'clock foreplay for Smitty Saskatoon and Bugsy's Bar and Grill. Dan, you're up.
1: Hey, Sully. I'm wondering if I can request a song today.
0: Yeah, man. Now's the time. Tis the foreplay. What are you thinking?
1: Eruption by Van Halen.
0: Oh, beautiful. Also known as He Really Got Me.

Such a good tune. Some Van Halen, Eruption, also known as You Really Got Me Now. Okay, let's do one more, and let's wrap this thing up. I'm going to go with a text here. It's a great alias. David Hasselhoff, it works, wants to hear some local stuff, if you will, some Todd Kearns, Age of Electric, it's Remote Control.

That's the offspring. Okay, we still have a backup on Idlewild right now. It is northbound. You're slow from pretty much 29th Street or so. We got some road work going on in the area. So right after you hop off the Sid Buckwald Bridge, that's when you're going to hit the volume. Southbound traffic, not too affected at the moment. Also to note, Highway 11, northbound, just after the highway fork. That's when you're going to hit the backup from Marquis Drive. Things pretty stacked up in that direction. Warman Road northbound, you are slow from 7th Ave. Also to note, of course, McCormick. Things haven't changed out there. You're still down to single lane on each side, both directions. So whether you're going to Willow Grove or whether you're going to Brighton, you're extremely slow between Attridge and College. If you notice something else going on, 306-938-3733. Keep me posted. Glenn texted this in. He's stuck in traffic. This song feels pretty fitting.

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0: Might not feel exactly like a highway, depending where you are on Circle right now. Westbound traffic between 33rd and the lights at Laurier. You are extremely slow through that stretch. Also to note, eastbound traffic from pretty much Avenue C all the way through to Venture Crescent. Also kind of stop go. And also to note, of course, I know I probably sound like a broken record here, but McCormon Drive, she ain't pretty. You're down to single lane on each side between College and Attridge. So either way, whether you're going to Willow Grove or whether you're going to Brighton, expect a little bit extra time on your commute. 306-938-3733 if you notice something else going on.

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0: Yes. Yes, she is. 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
0: Okay, 29 degrees out there, sweltering hot. Tomorrow, just going to get hotter, and then we get even hotter as we go from there. 31 on the board for tomorrow, 35 for Thursday, 36 degrees come Friday. And the low that night is 22 degrees, so it's definitely sleeping in the buck kind of weather that we stay in the 30s all weekend long into next week. Your weather for Precision Auto Body, here's Def Leppard.

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